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All the above, cause you can't get in. 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

diamond dangling. Bag full of money, we strangling. Make me grimy, bake me primy. All the above, cause you can't get in. I don't want no problem. Because me professional.

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1: If you don't like something, change it. If you don't like your job, quit. If you don't have enough time, stop watching TV. Life is simple.

0: People always ask, but it's hard to put into words.
1: Sure is.
0: It's not something that could be explained.

practice the after, they call it. Los Angeles and LA. In LA we call it just the kickback after hours. The kickback after hours in Los Angeles.

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0: We just need to forget about everything. Just have a good time. Just have a good time.

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Well,